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1: Gentlemen, come with some gentlemen, come with a turn radio. They are on to Wabo Yokumina Sazuka. As I take it as a better way, but you're going to go and suffer the madness and baby. Together, you saw a good pack and yes, of much on a weekend. The Akris walk bang away, Tadikina. I think I was talking to you in the kind of your taxi money. I'm going to say, where you wish about his Mali, Sisa Mali, but then I'm going to have a Kabiava, Katun Duako, and I'm going to get him Tula, what to Nekakana? Senior M. Smadim, come check out Kabaka. Jackie Potter, whatever you did, we're gonna say, Kamado, watch it.
2: Where's Rangwa? 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What do we check with his old law? Cut to Moody, eh? Yes, so we, yes, so we, when on programs, okay.
3: Okay, chances is so we were landed odi. 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
13: Yes
2: We wow
12: birthday special call. 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
12: 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What a program, Selukeira.
13: Yes, and better way to take a chicken and service occasion to get Sazga Bera Bereza, Machagonda Curado, Atuga Matura, Watu Deca, Canapaca, Sazga Bera, Nya, Ezok Macha, one of Chetita Friday 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
1: 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In Praia, Joao's alarm has found him awake because the game went into extra time at 2 o'clock in the morning. So indeed, sleep can wait. 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

0: Answer the Zira, what the man of Bible Raira to the Mugamez of first food. I remember the world, not to be a community, and no one ever could embassy. Still, the whole world is never could embassy.
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4: I'm going to go to the hospital. I'm going to go to the hospital. I'm going to go to the hospital. I'm going to go to the hospital. I'm going to go to the hospital. I'm going to go to the hospital. I'm going to go to the hospital. I'm going to go to the hospital. I'm going to go to the hospital. I'm going to go to the hospital. I'm going to go to the hospital. I'm going to go to the hospital. I'm going to go to the hospital. I'm going to go to the hospital. I'm going to go to the hospital. I'm going to go to the hospital. I'm going to go to the hospital. I'm going to go to the hospital. I'm going to go to the hospital. I'm going to go to the hospital. I'm going to go to the hospital. I'm going to go to the hospital. I'm going to go to the hospital. I'm going to go to the hospital. I'm going to go to the hospital. I'm going to go to the hospital. I'm going to go to the hospital. I'm going to go to the hospital. I'm going to go to the hospital. I'm going to go to the hospital.

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1: At Radio Budu 98
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1: Radio Budu 98_8 FM Andi 95.5 FM
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2: in Accra customers can wait so can the fufu and soup because a penalty is about to be taken in Durban Sia has officially lost his title as Brine Master the waters is burning because he's checking who got a red card bragging rights they can wait In Praia, Jean's alarm has found him awake because the game went into extra time at 2 o'clock in the morning. So indeed, sleep can wait. 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
4: 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It has lake, it has sand, it has mountain, it has wetland, it has forest, it has a lot of good things that can be utilized by all of us. It is my request therefore, right honorable speaker, that those things have to be for us all, not for the few. That's why we are here, to distribute the things or our resources equally to the Porojo community.
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12: 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I can't wait for Monday to vote for Mwiru.
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14: 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On behalf of the people of Wakiso District, through their MP Naruima, we are voting Mwiru as our speaker. 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

0: I'm just saying, share what we're going to come back to the position. Yes, I saw Ridimo, your Bajita Bashment, Ridimo. Yes, you're from Mida Kenyan Banyan, Jenyon Yenidala. How could you bashment? Position. How could you call? Save winning. 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
4: 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I am very committed to support the Honorable Mwiru for Speaker.
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10: 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I can't wait for Monday to vote for Mwiru.
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3: I, Samanda Med, tell the name of Mighty Allah.
2: I, Nassau Rosemary, say in the name of the God. That I support faithful service to the council and support the Constitution of the Republic of Uganda. So by law.
3: I, Mona Francis, swear in the name of the Almighty God.
2: That I will be faithful to the church, to the Republic of Uganda and the Republic of Uganda, the Constitution.
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2: 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In Durban, Sia has officially lost his title as Brian Master. 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In Praia, Joao's alarm has found him awake because the game went into extra time at 2 o'clock in the morning. So indeed, sleep can wait. 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

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Hi Ronnie, thanks for that show. My moment of the season was Man City versus Liverpool. Shake this allowed goal, but I always call to get orders. Okay. Oh no, I'm a customer from Mpage. 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

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Busuju Arsenal for life. Ronnie, thanks for the show. I'm Muyunga Fahim from Kaswa Masaka. My moment is Eze's change to Arsenal. 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My moment of the season was PSG versus Bayern Munich. Oli mundegea, but no name. Ronnie, thanks for the good services. 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I'm Joshua. 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United fan, good night.

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